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0: Tonight, mainly cloudy, 30% chance of showers, fog developing after midnight, a low of 14. Tomorrow, cloudy, fog ending in the morning, a high of 22 with a humidex of 25. And on Saturday, a mix of sun and cloud, 40% chance of showers, a high of 23. I'm Bob Kubinga with Arn Pryor's Local and Breaking News.
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Mariah Carey, just great songs on WOW FM. Burning question today. What's the biggest little lie you tell yourself? 833-0-WOW-FM. Karen says, I don't need a shopping list. I'll remember everything. We all know we won't, right? Sting, just great songs on WOW FM.

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It's Sideshow. Downloads of MapQuest apparently surging since they refused to change the name of Lake Ontario to Lake America. And I don't even know where you get MapQuest now. Do I have to ask Jeeves about that? That's a throwback right there. It's Def Leppard, Animal.

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8: 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I'm Mark Hansen. 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

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It's Sideshow. The burning question today, what's the biggest little lie you tell yourself? 1-833-OH-WOW-FM. This one says, I'll put this somewhere safe so I don't lose it. Oh, I'm so guilty of that one. Somewhere safe means I'll never see it again. Sixpence, none the richer. Kiss Me. 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

0: we're heading into the last long weekend of summer. So turn it up. 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
3: This is Wow Weather.
4: Tonight, mainly cloudy, 30% chance of showers, fog developing after midnight, a low of 14. Tomorrow, cloudy, fog ending in the morning, a high of 22 with a humidex of 25. And on Saturday, a mix of sun and cloud, 40% chance of showers, a high of 23. I'm Bob Kubinga with Arnprior's local and breaking news.

John, the bitch is back. Just great songs on Wow FM at Sideshow. Do you know you can actually get side effects from a placebo? I'll tell you about that and more coming up on Things You Didn't Know Yesterday. First Journey, who's crying now? Just great songs.

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0: 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It's Sideshow, and this is Things You Didn't Know Yesterday. The real name for Chilean sea bass is Patagonian toothfish. They changed the name to make it sound more appetizing to Americans. What, people don't like picturing their food smiling?
1: Over the lips and past the gums. Look out, dentures, here I come.
0: A study showed customers in a bookstore were 3.48 times more likely to browse romantic books if the store smelled like chocolate, and 5.93 times more likely to buy them. Chocolate, eh? I wonder what smell makes them buy the real naughty ones.
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0: And placebos can cause side effects. 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This can occur because a person was expecting to experience them.
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6: 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I'm Mark Hansen. 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

Yes, Tiger, I will be there. Just great songs on WOW FM at Sideshow. That's it for me tonight. I'm out of here. Have yourself a fantastic evening. I'll talk to you again tomorrow night. And Bill Porter will be in bright and early tomorrow morning. The class, should I stay or should I go? Just great songs on WOW FM.

0: 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We're bringing back more of the songs you forgot you loved. 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
4: Tonight, mainly cloudy, 30% chance of showers, fog developing after midnight, a low of 14. Tomorrow, cloudy, fog ending in the morning, a high of 22 with a humidex of 25. And on Saturday, a mix of sun and cloud, 40% chance of showers, a high of 23. I'm Bob Kabinga with Arnprior's local and breaking news.
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0: 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So turn it up. 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
3: This is Wow Weather.
4: Tonight, mainly cloudy, 30% chance of showers, fog developing after midnight, a low of 14. Tomorrow, cloudy, fog ending in the morning, a high of 22 with a humidex of 25. And on Saturday, a mix of sun and cloud, 40% chance of showers, a high of 23. 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

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I'm Mark Hansen. 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

0: We're heading into the last long weekend of summer. So turn it up. 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
2: This is Wow Weather.
3: For Friday, cloudy, fog ending in the morning, a high of 22 with a humidex of 25. Overnight, cloudy periods, a low of 12. For Saturday, a mix of sun and cloud, 40% chance of showers, a high of 23. And Sunday, sunny, a high of 24. 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

0: you the last long weekend of summer. So turn it up. We're bringing back more of the songs you forgot you loved. 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
2: This is Wow Weather.
3: For Friday, cloudy, fog ending in the morning, a high of 22 with a humidex of 25. Overnight, cloudy periods, a low of 12. For Saturday, a mix of sun and cloud, 40% chance of showers, a high of 23. And Sunday, sunny, a high of 24. I'm Bob Kabinga with Arnprior's local and breaking news.

forever, and that's a mighty long time. But I'm here to tell you, there's something else. The afterworld. A world of never-ending happiness. You can always see the sun.

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6: 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I'm Mark Hansen. 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

The devil went down to Georgia. He was looking for a soul to steal. He was in a bind because he was way behind and he was willing to make a deal. When he came across this young man sawing on a fiddle and playing it hot, and the devil jumped up on a hickory stump and said, "Boy, let me tell you what. I guess you didn't know it, but I'm a fiddle player too. 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Now you play pretty good fiddle, boy, but give the devil his due. I bet a fiddle of gold against your soul, 'cause I think I'm better than you."

0: We're heading into the last long weekend of summer. So turn it up. We're bringing back more of the songs you forgot you loved. 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
4: This is Wow Weather.
5: For Friday, cloudy, fog ending in the morning, a high of 22 with a humidex of 25. Overnight, cloudy periods, a low of 12. For Saturday, a mix of sun and cloud, 40% chance of showers, a high of 23. And Sunday, sunny, a high of 24. I'm Bob Kavinga with Arnprior's local and breaking news.
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0: We're heading into the last long weekend of summer. So turn it up. We're bringing back more of the songs you forgot you loved. 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
2: This is Wow Weather.
3: For Friday, cloudy, fog ending in the morning, a high of 22 with a humidex of 25. Overnight, cloudy periods, a low of 12. For Saturday, a mix of sun and cloud, 40% chance of showers, a high of 23. And Sunday, sunny, a high of 24. I'm Bob Kabinga with Arnprior's local and breaking news.
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0: 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So turn it up. 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
2: This is WOW Weather.
3: For Friday, cloudy, fog ending in the morning, a high of 22 with a humidex of 25. Overnight, cloudy periods, a low of 12. For Saturday, a mix of sun and cloud, 40% chance of showers, a high of 23. And Sunday, sunny, a high of 24. I'm Bob Kavinga with Arnprior's local and breaking news.

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0: you're heading into the last long weekend of summer. So turn it up. 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
5: For Friday, cloudy, fog ending in the morning, a high of 22 with a humidex of 25. Overnight, cloudy periods, a low of 12. For Saturday, a mix of sun and cloud, 40% chance of showers, a high of 23. And Sunday, sunny, a high of 24. I'm Bob Kabinga with Arne Pryor's local and breaking news.

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6: 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I'm Mark Hansen. 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
1: Good morning. Cloudy with a slight chance for showers late this afternoon. A high of 23 degrees, feeling like 28. I'm Casey Egan in the armprior today.ca newsroom. The long weekend is right around the corner, and the OPP are asking for everyone's help to keep it safe. Police are asking travelers to exercise caution when hitting the roads, keep your speed under control, wear your seatbelt, and don't drive while impaired. If you're on the local waterways this weekend, they also ask you to wear your life jacket. The OPP add that the Labor Day long weekend sees more collisions and fatalities on the roads more than any other long weekend. September is Sexual Health Awareness Month, and therapist Taylor McConaughey says sexual wellness should be viewed as part of a person's overall health. She says the conversation needs to go beyond the risks many people learned about growing up.
2: A lot of the times we're expanding into areas such as pleasure, empowerment, autonomy, and not just focusing on risk prevention, which is usually, when most of us think about sexual health, what comes to mind.
1: Sexual Health Awareness Month provides an opportunity to challenge old misconceptions, reduce shame, and make conversations about sexual wellness feel more normal. The end of summer in the Ottawa Valley is being marked by dropping water levels across our local lakes. Lake Clear, southeast of Eganville, is the latest that Renfrew Power Generation says will be drawn down in preparation of increased water flows during the upcoming spring thaw. The annual drawdown is meant to protect local wildlife and property. However, RPG says it may also create unsafe conditions for boating, ice fishing, or snowmobiling later this year. And Algonquin College's waterfront campus is remembering longtime community builder Jamie Bramberger with a new memorial bench. The bench sits along the campus waterfront overlooking the Ottawa River. Bramberger was an educator, author, and advocate who spent his career supporting education, community development, and lifelong learning. The bench was handcrafted by members of the campus community and features a plaque recognizing his legacy of connection, compassion, and lasting impact. After 9 this morning, get the full local news rundown sent straight to your email. Sign up at armprior today.ca. In sports, the Armprior Minor Hockey Association is hosting a coaches and managers meeting online Wednesday, October 7th at 6:30 p.m. More details will be revealed closer to the date. In junior hockey, the Armprior Packers are on the road this Sunday as they open their preseason schedule against the Richmond Royals. And in baseball, Toronto beat Cleveland 6-3. The Blue Jays are now a half game back of Cleveland for the final wildcard spot in the American League. I'm Casey Egan with the news that keeps you connected to where you live. The Ottawa Valley's three-day weather is next.
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4: Cloudy today with a chance of showers late this afternoon. A high of 23, the humidex near 28. Then tonight, mainly cloudy with some fog patches developing after midnight, a low of 11. Tomorrow, cloudy again. We could see more rain or a thunderstorm in the afternoon. A high of 23, feeling like 28. And on Sunday, sunshine with a high of 24. Right now it's 17 degrees. Today's UV index will be at 5 or moderate. 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

0: those Russians.
1: Bill Porter in that Friday feeling escalated with a long weekend coming our way. Good morning, 4th of September. A new kindergarten curriculum being rolled out by the province. We'll talk about that in just a few minutes.

0: Almost there. We've just about made it. The Labor Day long weekend. It's Wow Mornings with Bill and Jordan, and just great songs too. Jordan, good morning.
1: Good morning, Bill. How are you?
0: I'm good. I'm ready for the long weekend. How about you? Have you got big plans?
1: You know what? I don't have big plans, and it just feels like the long weekend, for whatever reason, should have happened last weekend. And now I'm kind of out of sorts.
0: It's true. It is very late this year. And I'm surprised, though, with you having two younger children, that back to school isn't the big thing in your household right now.
1: Well, I'm really glad that you kind of brought that up, because that was the topic of what I wanted to bring up to everybody out there. And for families who are sending kids to school, Ontario is rolling out a new kindergarten curriculum beginning this year. Now, the changes put a stronger emphasis on foundational reading, writing, and math skills while keeping play-based learning as part of the experience, which is, for any toddler who's just adjusting to going into the classroom, is very, very important.
0: Absolutely.
1: But we're going to start looking a little bit closer, or earlier, I should say, in literacy and mathematics, which is an area in which a lot of students kind of struggle, especially early on.
0: Well, you know, I think back to kindergarten. I was actually in Alberta. I went to kindergarten in Calgary, and I think back to that year, and I mean, I don't remember much of anything except just sort of hanging out with friends, right? And sort of getting used to getting on some sort of schedule and that sort of thing. And it sounds like they're kicking it up a notch quite a bit with some of these new changes.
1: Yeah, that's kind of what I gather. I mean, my daughter's going into grade three. I have a son who's going to be in kindergarten next year. So it's definitely something sort of I'm keeping in the back of my mind. And Bill, nothing says back to basics quite like teaching someone math who still thinks putting their shoes on the right feet is optional. That's out to my Nicholas, because he hasn't quite figured that out yet.
0: We're keeping our eye on it this morning as we head into your lawn.

0: 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Here's what's happening in Arnprior.
1: Good morning, I'm Casey Egan. Here's what's coming up over the next 48 hours. It's everything you need to know.
2: A 170-year-old tradition, some junior golf, and a whole lot of hockey are among the highlights over the next couple of days. The Shawville Fair is in full swing this weekend, celebrating its 170th year with midway rides, food, music, and a celebration of the area's agricultural roots. With an all-inclusive ticket covering the midway, onstage entertainment, and the Ag Hall, there's plenty to explore. Meanwhile, young golfers can spend part of Saturday at Dragonfly Golf Links in Renfrew, where the Junior Golf Academy is holding a clinic for ages 7 to 12. A PGA of Canada pro will help participants build their skills in a fun, supportive setting. And hockey fans have a big one in Arnprior tomorrow as the Ottawa 67s visit the newly revitalized Nick Smith Center for an exhibition game against the Peterborough Petes. The 4 p.m. game is part of the center's grand reopening weekend following a $7 million renovation. You can get all the details on these events and more at arnpriortoday.com. Just click the 48 in the news feed. I'm Steve Berard, and that's what's happening around town.
1: Renfrew and Arnprior's three-day weather is next.
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1: Cloudy today with a chance of showers late this afternoon, a high of 23, the humidex near 28. Then tonight, mainly cloudy with some fog patches developing after midnight, a low of 11. Tomorrow, cloudy again. We could see more rain or a thunderstorm in the afternoon, a high of 23, feeling like 28. And on Sunday, sunshine with a high of 24.
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Men Without Hats on WOW FM as we head into your long weekend, keeping it safe for you this morning. It's Bill Porter. Yes, bring on the Labor Day long weekend. Maybe you've got a goal in September to find yourself a new gig. How's this for a job? Snoop Dogg and his ice cream company. And by the way, I had no idea that Snoop Dogg had an ice cream company. 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Not just a rap artist. 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I'm not sure if it's open to Canadian residents or not, but, you know, it poses an interesting question. You probably have a friend or two, or maybe you're that friend for many that have a cool job. You know, lots of people say to me on the regular, Bill, you have such a cool job. It's awesome that, you know, this is what you get to do for a living. And I agree, but I'm not making 10 grand a month, and I certainly don't get to taste test delicious treats on a regular basis. Do you know somebody with a really unique job, whether it's low paying or high paying, but you just think like, wow, I can't believe that's actually a job. I can't believe somebody got hired to do that. If you want to share it with me, text line is open as always, 833-OWOW-FM. That's 833-649-6936. Now I've got ice cream on the brain heading into the long weekend. I'm a soft serve person. When I can't get that, though, there's some great flavor choices out there these days, aren't there, compared to what we had back in the day? Yeah, why not treat yourself as we head into the Labor Day long weekend? Straight on, Hearts!

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1: Good morning, I'm Casey Egan. Time for What's Good in the Valley, where we catch up with local newsmakers and people doing interesting things in the community.
2: Parents in Renfrew County are being encouraged to sign up for the local school transportation consortium's online parent portal as the new school year gets underway. General Manager Justin Jeffrey says it's the best way to stay up to date on bus delays and cancellations.
3: We have an app. All the information's there on our website of how you can find out what your student's bus information is and get those delays and cancellations, especially for the all-popular snow days.
2: Jeffrey is also reminding parents to review bus stop routines with their children. He says the region is in a better position this year when it comes to having enough drivers to get students to school.
1: Renfrew's three-day weather is next.
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1: Cloudy today with a chance of showers late this afternoon, a high of 23, the humidex near 28. Then tonight, mainly cloudy with some fog patches developing after midnight, a low of 11. Tomorrow, cloudy again. We could see more rain or a thunderstorm in the afternoon, a high of 23, feeling like 28. And on Sunday, sunshine with a high of 24.
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just great songs, and all long weekend we are going to be spinning more wow than you've ever heard come out of your speakers. A wow factor long weekend is coming your way starting later on today and running right through until the end of holiday Monday. Enjoy it. Take us with you, whatever you've got planned for the Labor Day long weekend. And don't forget, we are always available on the iHeartRadio app. You can also listen live through our website, you know, just in case the signal isn't coming in clearly where your long weekend adventures happen to take you. You don't want to miss a minute of our Wow Factor long weekend starting later on today with the Milkman this afternoon right here. All right, let's get to your 1 versus 100 question. For your Friday, let's hope we can max out that 100 answers. And on Tuesday, after the long weekend, we can do a draw for $100 in free groceries. Restock that fridge after the long weekend. Here's your question. 46% of us remember this detail from high school. What do we remember? 46%, almost half of us, remember this detail from high school. What do we remember? I've got a clue for you coming up just after 7 o'clock. And, of course, the answer will be revealed, just before 8 o'clock. And you've got basically an hour right now to get your guess into me. 833-649-6936. That's 833-OH-WOW-FM. Maybe you've got kids in your household doing the back-to-school thing or starting high school. Probably bringing back some memories for you, no doubt. High School Confidential. This is

Rough Trade. Just great songs for your Friday. The countdown to your long weekend is on with Wow FM and Bill Porter 2 here on Wow Mornings. On the way for you next hour, one of Bill's ridiculously local events. Plus, if you're heading to the airport this long weekend, we'll talk about the most forgotten item at airport.

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1: Good morning. Cloudy with a slight chance for showers late this afternoon. A high of 23 degrees, feeling like 28. I'm Casey Egan in the armprior today.ca newsroom. Renfrew Power Generation's ongoing preparations for the winter will affect another local lake. RPG and the Lake Clear Property Owners Association are warning water users along Lake Clear, southwest of Eganville, and its shoreline that water levels will be gradually lowered beginning October 1st. The process happens annually in anticipation of high water that comes along with the spring thaw and could make it harder for boaters to get their boat out of the water if left for too long. Residents in Almont may notice some oddities with their water over the next few weeks. The township will conduct their annual water main flushing program as part of annual maintenance starting September 14th. Residents may notice a drop in water pressure, water discoloration, or an interruption in their water service altogether. However, municipal staff say that services will return to normal soon after the flush is finished. Agriculture is key for the Shawville Fair as it opened up on Thursday for 5 days of food, fun, and entertainment. On top of their traditional 4-H shows for horses, cows, goats, and more, General Manager Mavis Hanna says guests will have plenty of chances to learn about friendly farm animals of all sizes.
2: We have a pop-up tent that will be going around the grounds in which people can get up close and personal with little baby animals.
1: Everything at the event is included with your ticket, which you can get at the gate or online. And talking about sexual health can still feel awkward for a lot of people, but one certified sex therapist says having those conversations makes a difference. Taylor McConaughey says shame and misconceptions can make it difficult for people to ask about their bodies, relationships, and sexual wellness.
3: This is how we make it comfortable, by it taking up space, by us talking about it, by it having its own place instead of it being something that we shove in a corner.
1: She says making room for those conversations in what is Sexual Health Awareness Month can help change those misconceptions. After 9 this morning, get the full local news rundown sent straight to your email. Sign up at armpriortoday.ca. In sports, the Armprior Minor Hockey Association is hosting a coaches and managers meeting online Wednesday, October 7th at 6:30 p.m. More details will be revealed closer to the date. In junior hockey, the Armprior Packers are on the road this Sunday as they open their preseason schedule against the Richmond Royals. And in baseball, the Toronto Blue Jays are now a half game back of the final wildcard spot in the American League after beating Cleveland yesterday 6-3. I'm Casey Egan with the news that keeps you connected to where you live. The Ottawa Valley's three-day weather is next.
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1: Cloudy today with a chance of showers late this afternoon, a high of 23, the humidex near 28. Then tonight, mainly cloudy with some fog patches developing after midnight, a low of 11. Tomorrow, cloudy again. We could see more rain or a thunderstorm in the afternoon, a high of 23, feeling like 28. And on Sunday, sunshine with a high of 24. Right now, it's 17 degrees. Today's UV index will be at 5 or moderate. 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
12: Bring on the long weekend. It's Bill Porter, WOW Mornings. The countdown is on. Everybody's got a bit of an extra pep in their step this morning. You can tell the folks, though, who have figured out a way to cut out a little early today. Have you? Good on you.

Friars, 107.7 Wow FM in the cars, you might think. I'm Bill Porter. You can kick off your long weekend with a delicious lunch. Once again, the Royal Canadian Legion doing their weekly Burger Friday lunch. It is rain or shine a little later on today at Branch 174 on Daniel Street North here in Arnprior. You're invited to drop by between 11:30 and 1:30 for burgers, sausages, hot dogs, fries, and poutine. Plus, the bar will be open for refreshments as well. Don't forget, there's other events you could take in this weekend, including the Pembroke Fiddling Association's 48th Annual Fiddle and Step Dance Championship. Also, it's story time in Horton Township today, and you can find a ton of details on those events and more to get up to this long weekend when you head to our website, arnpriortoday.ca. Don't forget, the 48 has a nice little snapshot of everything happening this long weekend. Jackie Wilson, your love keeps lifting me higher and higher. 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

0: 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Here's what's happening in Armbrier.
1: Good morning, I'm Casey Egan. Here's what's coming up over the next 48 hours. It's everything you need to know.
2: There are a few easy ways to make the most of Friday, whether your idea of a good time involves live music, a good meal, or a story with the kids. In Pembroke, the 48th Annual Fiddle and Step Dance Championship is underway at Festival Hall. 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Over in Armbrier, the Legion is serving up its weekly Burger Friday lunch today. You can grab a burger, sausage, hot dog, fries, or poutine between 11:30 and 1:30, with the bar open if you want to stick around for a drink. And this morning in Horton Township, the Renfrew Public Library is bringing story time to the community center. 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You can get all the details on these events and more at armbriertoday.ca. Just click the 48 in the news feed. I'm Steve Berard, and that's what's happening around

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0: Cloudy today with a chance of showers late this afternoon. A high of 23, the humidex near 28. Then tonight, mainly cloudy with some fog patches developing after midnight, a low of 11. Tomorrow, cloudy again. We could see more rain or a thunderstorm in the afternoon. A high of 23, feeling like 28. And on Sunday, sunshine with a high of 24.
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band is on as well. You're going to hear a ton of songs this long weekend you never hear on the radio. Can't wait. It's Bill Porter. Hey, if you're doing some traveling anytime soon, keep in mind a belt is the most forgotten item at airport security. A belt. I don't know how you could walk away without it. I would feel naked. I would notice right away, but I guess that's why you should always make sure to wear underwear when you fly, you know, just in case. Gloria, Laura Brown.

0: Long weekend bound, we are with Just Great Songs and Wow Mornings. It's Bill Porter along with Jordan Mercier. Jordan, you've had a pretty good week. Started off with an incorrect guess, but you picked up the pace, pulled up your socks, as they say. Let's see if you can finish strong this morning.
1: Yeah.
0: Here's one for anyone who's ever argued with their GPS. And be honest, we've all done it, or we've all at least second-guessed it. Myth or truth, the shortest commercial flight in the world takes less than 2 minutes.
1: Oh, man. Because that's so specific, and because perhaps... I'm going to say true on this. Is this true?
0: This is true.
1: Nice job. Right.
0: Nice way to wrap up the week. Yeah, I mean, my brain initially says, well, if it's that short, why is there not maybe a more cost-effective, easier mode of transportation than an airplane? But this is absolutely true, and this commercial flight connects two islands in Scotland. It can take under 2 minutes in ideal conditions, making it the shortest scheduled flight in the world. I'm thinking you're going to find getting parking and all of that stuff is going to take even longer than the flight's going to.
1: Yeah, I mean, how close? You must be able to see the island from island to island almost.
0: Yeah, I mean, I wonder why a boat isn't an option. There must be a reason. But imagine paying for airfare and the pilot basically saying, welcome aboard, thanks for flying with us, and now you can get off. Like, that's it. Like, that's wild.
1: Wow, the only reason I could think of is that bloody Loch Ness monster's kicking around.
0: Well, there you go. Maybe they've got a fear of flying like some people do. Could very well be. Myth or truth for your Friday. Just Great Songs as we continue towards your long weekend.

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1: Good morning, I'm Casey Egan. Time for What's Good in the Valley, where we catch up with local newsmakers and people doing interesting things in the community.
2: Parents of students who are having trouble adjusting to their school bus schedule are being encouraged to review the routine with their kids. Renfrew County Joint Transportation Consortium General Manager Justin Jeffrey says parents should go over bus stops and pickup plans as soon as possible.
3: Even a quick run-through can help ease the stress on the first day and make it a good start to the school year.
2: Jeffrey says getting everyone familiar with their routine can help make the transition back to school smoother. He's also reminding drivers to slow down around school buses and school zones.
1: Renfrew's three-day weather is next.
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1: Cloudy today with a chance of showers late this afternoon, a high of 23, the humidex near 28. Then tonight, mainly cloudy with some fog patches developing after midnight, a low of 11. Tomorrow, cloudy again, we could see more rain or a thunderstorm in the afternoon, a high of 23, feeling like 28. And on Sunday, sunshine with a high of 24.
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Factor Long Weekend. That starts this afternoon with the Milkman. It's Porter. It's your 1 versus 100 question. And I'm not the strongest in math, but my quick math has shown me that we've surpassed 100 correct answers once again, which is awesome. That means on Tuesday, we are going to do a draw and fill someone's fridge up after the long weekend. Fill someone's pantry up after the long weekend. $100 in free groceries. All right, so if you got the answer right this morning or any time since our last draw, you are in that draw, which is awesome. So let's see what today's correct answer is. 46% of us remember this detail from high school. What do we remember? I originally thought first crush. We remember our first crush, but then I actually don't remember my first crush. I'm going to say there was more than one that I had in high school, right? Might have changed by the month. Who knows? Anyway, not the correct answer. The clue was mine was seafoam green. Did that help you out? The answer, what kind of car we drove. Our high school wheels, our transportation. And yes, I had a seafoam green pickup truck, which was very quickly repainted yellow because the seafoam green was not a nice... Well, I shouldn't say it wasn't a nice color. It wasn't a 16-year-old kid color. I loved that truck. I had it for so long. You probably remember your first car, too, or the car you drove in high school. My parents had a deal with me. I wasn't allowed to drive to school unless I had somewhere to be after school that involved a job. That was fair. You know, the bus was free, so I could take the bus if I was just coming right home. But if I wasn't, so I actually got a job at Wendy's just so I could drive to school. And then that turned into a job at McDonald's. I did the fast food circuit in high school, but I had wheels. And yeah, it was kind of funny. My truck ended up being the Golden Arches color after that first year working there. That's where the money went. Anyway, congratulations if you said car. Something to do with the car you drove in high school. First car, that sort of thing. That was the answer this morning. Getting closer to 8 o'clock. Getting closer to your long weekend. Let it ride. Speaking of vehicles, turn this one up, put it in drive. Let's get to the long weekend, shall we? BTO.

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Next hour, changes to the kindergarten curriculum as we continue all things back to school. Plus, Oreos have gone viral when it comes to back to school. Probably not for the reason that you're thinking. I'll tell you why coming up. WOW Newsroom at 8. Sixpence none the richer. Kiss me.

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1: Good morning. Cloudy with a slight chance for showers late this afternoon. A high of 23 degrees, feeling like 28. I'm Casey Egan in the ArmpireToday.ca newsroom. The long weekend is right around the corner, and the OPP are asking for everyone's help to keep it safe. Police are asking travelers to exercise caution when hitting the roads, keep your speed under control, wear your seatbelt, and don't drive while impaired. If you're on the local waterways this weekend, they also ask you to wear your life jacket. The OPP add that the Labor Day long weekend sees more collisions and fatalities on the roads more than any other long weekend. September is Sexual Health Awareness Month, and therapist Taylor McConaughey says sexual wellness should be viewed as part of a person's overall health. She says the conversation needs to go beyond the risks many people learned about growing up.
2: A lot of the times we're expanding into areas such as pleasure, empowerment, autonomy, and not just focusing on risk prevention, which is usually when most of us think about sexual health, what comes to mind.
1: Sexual Health Awareness Month provides an opportunity to challenge old misconceptions, reduce shame, and make conversations about sexual wellness feel more normal. The end of summer in the Ottawa Valley is being marked by dropping water levels across our local lakes. Lake Clear, southeast of Eganville, is the latest that Renfrew Power Generation says will be drawn down in preparation of increased water flows during the upcoming spring thaw. The annual drawdown is meant to protect local wildlife and property. However, RPG says it may also create unsafe conditions for boating, ice fishing, or snowmobiling later this year. And Algonquin College's waterfront campus is remembering longtime community builder Jamie Bramberger with a new memorial bench. The bench sits along the campus waterfront overlooking the Ottawa River. Bramberger was an educator, author, and advocate who spent his career supporting education, community development, and lifelong learning. The bench was handcrafted by members of the campus community and features a plaque recognizing his legacy of connection, compassion, and lasting impact. After 9 this morning, get the full local news rundown sent straight to your email. Sign up at armpiretoday.ca. In sports, the Armpire Minor Hockey Association is hosting a coaches and managers meeting online Wednesday, October 7th at 6:30 p.m. More details will be revealed closer to the date. In junior hockey, the Armpire Packers are on the road this Sunday as they open their preseason schedule against the Richmond Royals. And in baseball, Toronto beat Cleveland 6-3. The Blue Jays are now a half game back of Cleveland for the final wildcard spot in the American League. I'm Casey Egan with the news that keeps you connected to where you live. The Ottawa Valley's three-day weather is next.
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1: Cloudy today with a chance of showers late this afternoon, a high of 23, the humidex near 28. Then tonight, mainly cloudy with some fog patches developing after midnight, a low of 11. Tomorrow, cloudy again. We could see more rain or a thunderstorm in the afternoon, a high of 23, feeling like 28. And on Sunday, sunshine with a high of 24. Right now, it's 17 degrees. Today's UV index will be at 5 or moderate. 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

Friday, long weekend bound we are. It's Bill Porter, WOW Mornings. Thank you for joining me. A wife recently caught cheating by her robot vacuum. They say that these days, somebody is always watching. I wouldn't have suspected a robot vacuum. Anyway, I'll tell you that story coming up in just a couple of minutes. Jordan is going to join me later. Oreos are going viral when it comes to school lunches on TikTok right now. Really interesting story. We'll bring you that one a little bit later. And Jordan's got details on a new kindergarten curriculum. Yes, the times, they are a-changin'. We've been learning about all these changes to the Ontario education system. Some of them very positive, I think, like, you know, learning budgeting and that sort of stuff in math class. You still have to do algebra and all of that, but they're actually teaching you some practical math as well, which I think is really cool. Anyway, we're keeping our eye on it, and we've got stats and facts, and I'm going to tell you about this detective robot vacuum in just a couple of minutes. Why would you want to listen anywhere else? That's my question. Plus, you get songs on the radio that nobody's playing, that you probably haven't heard in a long time. Digging them out as we get set for a WOW Factor long weekend to get you in the mood. Cher, it's in his kiss. Here's the Shoop Shoop

the Shoop Shoop song. It's In His Kiss. Wow Factor Long Weekend and Bill Porter here on Wow Mornings. And I promise you, this is a true story. It almost sounds unbelievable. A man in Taiwan caught his wife cheating with another man after he saw them on the camera of a robot vacuum. That's right. It was their robot vacuum that caught them.

that meant the husband not only was ordered to pay her nearly $5,000, so there goes five of his $15,000. He was also sentenced to 5 months in jail. He had to go to jail. So, I mean, he would have netted like $10,000 when all was said and done, but he had to spend 5 months in jail. That wouldn't be where I would not spend 5 months in jail for $10,000. The number would have to have at least another zero on there. I'm thinking maybe two. Isn't that crazy? It's a true story, I promise.

0: Wow Mornings with Bill Porter, 107.7 Wow FM. Here's what's happening in Armbrier.
1: Good morning, I'm Casey Egan. Here's what's coming up over the next 48 hours. It's everything you need to know.
2: A 170-year-old tradition, some junior golf, and a whole lot of hockey are among the highlights over the next couple of days. The Shawville Fair is in full swing this weekend, celebrating its 170th year with midway rides, food, music, and the celebration of the area's agricultural roots. With an all-inclusive ticket covering the midway, onstage entertainment, and the Ag Hall, there's plenty to explore. Meanwhile, young golfers can spend part of Saturday at Dragonfly Golf Links in Renfrew, where the Junior Golf Academy is holding a clinic for ages 7 to 12. A PGA of Canada pro will help participants build their skills in a fun, supportive setting. And hockey fans have a big one in Armbrier tomorrow as the Ottawa 67s visit the newly revitalized Nick Smith Centre for an exhibition game against the Peterborough Petes. The 4 p.m. game is part of the centre's grand reopening weekend following a $7 million renovation. You can get all the details on these events and more at armbriertoday.ca. Just click the 48 in the news feed. I'm Steve Berard, and that's what's happening around town.
1: Renfrew and Armbrier's three-day weather is next.
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10: This is Wow Weather.
1: Cloudy today with a chance of showers late this afternoon. A high of 23. The humidex near 28. Then tonight, mainly cloudy with some fog patches developing after midnight. A low of 11. Tomorrow, cloudy again. We could see more rain or a thunderstorm in the afternoon. A high of 23, feeling like 28. And on Sunday, sunshine with a high of 24.

Wow Mornings with Bill Porter. Good morning. Countdown to your long weekend is on. Packing school lunches has potentially gotten more difficult for one group of parents. This one's gone viral. I'll tell you about it coming up. Chumbawamba 2, here's Kim Carnes on Wow.

0: just great songs here on Wow FM as we get set to get into your Friday workday. And it might be a hectic one, but it'll be worth it at the end. Long weekend coming our way. Bill and Jordan here. Back to school, of course. We've been talking about it all week. Jordan, listen to this. There's a woman on Instagram who's going viral for sharing a mom's group chat where one mother is asking the other mothers to stop packing Oreos in school lunches. This woman is trying to get Oreos banned from school lunches.
1: All right. I'm intrigued as to why this would be an issue.
0: Well, that's what we're all asking, right? What would be the reasoning behind it? Well, this mother named Michelle says she wants other mothers to stop packing Oreos because it makes her daughter upset. Why does her daughter get upset? Because her daughter doesn't get Oreos in her lunches, so she gets sad when comparing lunches with other kids. It's been a long time since I've been in school. Does this happen, Jordan? Does your daughter come home and say, "Well, my friend had this in their lunch. Why don't I get that in my lunch, Dad?"
1: Yeah, she can do that from time to time. And then I teach her that there's going to be, you know, more hardships in life and that she can probably get over it. It doesn't happen very often. But I mean, I'm totally in, you know, we obviously have to respect allergies more and all this kind of. I'm fully for that. But you got to draw the line somewhere. And just simply requesting that people don't pack certain things in their lunch, I think, is a bridge too far.
0: Absolutely. And that's where I was going to go with this, too. I mean, welcome to real life, right? This is like a real life thing that maybe you don't need to learn that young, but you're going to learn eventually. Life's not always fair, and everyone doesn't always get the same things. But here's my question. What happened to tradesies? Because that's what we used to do, right? I mean, we all had those friends whose parents gave them a Joe Louis or something like that every day. Meanwhile, we had the healthy lunch, and you would try everything you possibly could to try and make a trade.
1: Yeah, there's that scene in Billy Madison where he's like, "I'll trade you this banana for that snack pack." I mean, those were very regular occurrences.
0: Absolutely, and that is all part of, you know, going through becoming your own person, you know, getting closer to becoming an adult, all that sort of stuff. So some important lessons there. Hopefully Oreo Gate doesn't pick up any more steam. Stats and facts here on Wow Mornings. Just great songs.

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1: Good morning, I'm Casey Egan. Time for What's Good in the Valley, where we catch up with local newsmakers and people doing interesting things in the community.
2: Parents in Renfrew County are being encouraged to sign up for the local school transportation consortium's online parent portal as the new school year gets underway. General Manager Justin Jeffrey says it's the best way to stay up to date on bus delays and cancellations.
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2: Jeffrey is also reminding parents to review bus stop routines with their children. He says the region is in a better position this year when it comes to having enough drivers to get students to school.
1: Renfrew's three-day weather is next.
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1: Cloudy today with a chance of showers late this afternoon. A high of 23, the humidex near 28. Then tonight, mainly cloudy with some fog patches developing after midnight, a low of 11. Tomorrow, cloudy again. We could see more rain or a thunderstorm in the afternoon. A high of 23, feeling like 28. And on Sunday, sunshine with a high of 24.
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11: It's Bill Porter.

0: Almost there. We've just about made it. The Labor Day long weekend. It's Wow Mornings with Bill and Jordan, and just great songs too. Jordan, good morning.
1: Good morning, Bill. How are you?
0: I'm good. I'm ready for the long weekend. How about you? Have you got big plans?
1: You know what? I don't have big plans, and it just feels like the long weekend, for whatever reason, should have happened last weekend. And now I'm kind of out of sorts.
0: It's true. It is very late this year. And I'm surprised, though, with you having two younger children, that back to school isn't the big thing in your household right now.
1: Well, I'm really glad that you kind of brought that up, because that was the topic of what I wanted to bring up to everybody out there. And for families who are sending kids to school, Ontario is rolling out a new kindergarten curriculum beginning this year. Now, the changes put a stronger emphasis on foundational reading, writing, and math skills while keeping play-based learning as part of the experience, which is, for any toddler who's just adjusting to going into the classroom, is very, very important.
0: Absolutely.
1: We're going to start looking a little bit closer, or earlier, I should say, in literacy and mathematics, which is an area in which a lot of students kind of struggle, especially early on.
0: Well, you know, I think back to kindergarten. I was actually in Alberta. I went to kindergarten in Calgary, and I think back to that year, and, I mean, I don't remember much of anything except just sort of hanging out with friends, right? And sort of getting used to getting on some sort of schedule and that sort of thing. And it sounds like they're kicking it up a notch quite a bit with some of these new changes.
1: Yeah, that's kind of what I gather. I mean, my daughter's going into grade three. I have a son who's going to be in kindergarten next year. So it's definitely something sort of I'm keeping in the back of my mind. And Bill, nothing says back to basics quite like teaching someone math who still thinks putting their shoes on the right feet is optional.
2: Yeah.
1: That's out to my Nicholas, because he hasn't quite figured

and Bill Porter, too. Good morning. Your Friday work day. Almost at the long weekend. We kick off a Wow Factor long weekend this afternoon with the Milkman. Get ready for it. If you think you've been hearing a lot of songs lately that you haven't heard in a while, just wait till you hear what we've blown the dust off to bring you this weekend. I can't wait. A Wow Factor long weekend here on Wow FM with Player. Here's Baby Cut.

where you belong. It's Bill Porter. Good morning. Have you seen the new 20? Looks pretty cool, actually. Lots of big changes when it comes to the new 20. There's a different face on the $20 bill. Bank of Canada unveiled a new version yesterday. It won't be in circulation, though, until February of 2027, so don't go looking for them just yet. And what's really interesting is, unlike previous horizontal incarnations of the currency, the new $20 bill's design layout is vertical. Yeah, it's the first banknote in Canada as well to feature King Charles III. His portrait, of course, replacing that of his late mother, Queen Elizabeth II, whose face has graced 18 different banknotes in the country since back in 1935. The other side of the bill has an image of the Canadian National Vimy Memorial, which is located on the site of the 1917 Battle of Vimy Ridge in France. The updated polymer banknotes, so yeah, there's still that plasticky stuff, just like the rest of them, boasts advanced security features and also an innovative 3D design. There's a purple security strip, which when you tilt it, makes some of the images on the banknote appear to move, like a maple leaf that pulses to a darker shade of purple and a band that spins around a set of poppy petals. It's like a disco dollar bill, $20 bill. Pretty cool, though. New security and a new look. And again, those will start popping up in February. So, you know, don't go out this weekend and try and find one, because you will be severely disappointed. Spend your long weekend doing other stuff. When in Rome, here's The Promise. Just great song.

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1: Local police are asking for the public's help in keeping the Labor Day long weekend a safe one as they focus on speeding, seatbelt use, distracted and impaired driving, and life jacket use on our local waterways. Residents in Almont may notice a drop in water pressure, water discoloration, or temporary interruptions of their water service altogether as the municipality's annual water main flushing program begins September 14th. And don't forget to drop by the Shawville Fair this weekend as the fair opened its gates for 5 days of food, fun, and entertainment on Thursday. Everything that matters in Armprior, you'll hear it on 107.7 WOW FM. 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
1: cloudy today with a chance of showers late this afternoon. A high of 23, the humidex near 28. Then tonight, mainly cloudy with some fog patches developing after midnight, a low of 11. Tomorrow, cloudy again. We could see more rain or a thunderstorm in the afternoon. A high of 23, feeling like 28. And on Sunday, sunshine with a high of 24.
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Wow FM, as we head towards your long weekend, I'm Bill Porter. It's chicken month this month. I had no idea. But you know those rotisserie chickens that you can buy in the bags to take home, an easy dinner? Well, apparently Walmart is selling a handbag that looks just like those rotisserie chickens in bags to celebrate. Does Billy

just great songs. On WOW FM, Loverboy, This Could Be the Night. I'm Bill Porter. How about those Blue Jays? Another big win yesterday. Jays beat the Guardians 6-3 to close within a half game of the final AL wild card spot. I wasn't feeling too confident after game one of that series, but the other two are fantastic. Jays are in action once again tonight. 8:10. It's a late game. 8:10. But hey, it's a long weekend. You can stay up as late as you want, right? Cheer on those Jays. It sure be nice to see them part of the postseason once again this year after last year and their success but not success. You know what I mean. We don't need to open that wound. Just like heaven, The Cure, long

0: We're heading into the last long weekend of summer, so turn it up. We're bringing back more of the songs you forgot you loved. It's a Wow Factor Labor Day long weekend on Wow FM.
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11: 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I'm Mark Hansen. If you have an upcoming event, submit it to us online at arnpriortoday.ca.

for a wow factor long weekend. Yes, bring on the Labor Day long weekend. Thank you so much for joining me this morning. I will catch up with you on Sunday afternoon. Sunday starting at noon, actually. I'll be in Monday for a bit as well to hang out on the long weekend. But if you're busy, I get it. But you know what? I encourage you, keep your radio here or your smart speaker. 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I will catch up with you soon. BK to help get you through your Friday workday and into your long weekend coming up. Backstreet Boys now and Porter punching out. Yeah,

playing just great songs on Wow FM. Welcome to the broadcast. It's BK. We've got that Friday energy times 20 because we're heading into Labor Day long weekend.

playing just great songs, 107.7 Wow FM. Today, the Arm Prior Legion hosting its weekly Burger Friday lunch. It's rain or shine, but today, looking gorgeous. Branch 175 doing some great work over on Daniel Street. Drop by starting at 11:30, and burgers on until 1:30, or until they last, of course. Not just burgers, sausages, hot dogs, fries, poutine, the works. For this lovely little barbecue engagement, we've got more at armpriortoday.ca. But I think I gave you the Coles notes. It's BK. We Didn't Start the Fire. Billy Joel. We're playing just great songs on 107.7 Wow FM.

0: As the end of summer approaches the Ottawa Valley, Renfrew Power Generation says efforts to draw down water levels on Lake Clear, southwest Meganville, will begin October 1st. September is Sexual Health Awareness Month, and therapist Taylor McConaughey says the conversations around sexual wellness should be expanded in order to challenge old misconceptions and reduce shame around the topic. And in sports, the Empire Packers begin their preseason schedule on Sunday, playing the Royals in Richmond. 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
0: Cloudy today with a chance of showers late this afternoon, a high of 23, the humidex near 28. Then tonight, mainly cloudy with some fog patches developing after midnight, a low of 11. Tomorrow, cloudy again, we could see more rain or a thunderstorm in the afternoon, a high of 23, feeling like 28. And on Sunday, sunshine with a high of 24.

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0: Thing number one. Canada's new $20 bill has been unveiled, and for the first time, King Charles III is on our money. The new bill is vertical, still green, keeps the Vimy Memorial on the back, and starts circulating this February. So enjoy those Queen Elizabeth 20s while you got them. Number two, the Blue Jays have officially made September interesting. They took 2 out of 3 games from Cleveland and are now just half a game back in the final wild card spot. And they've got a pretty good Labor Day weekend lined up. 3 in Kansas City starting tonight. Then Monday night they're in Sacramento against the Athletics. So yeah, every Jays game matters now. Number three, Sandra Bullock has shared some out-of-this-world news.
1: Hi, I'm Sandy Bullock, and I'm not going to lie. There are alien ships flying around the sky. I've seen them, and I'm so happy that the government has finally corroborated my story, so I no longer feel like an insane person.
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1: Just once.
0: And suddenly, we've got a script idea for Speed 3. Aliens. That's three things. I'm BK, playing just great songs on WOW FM.

0: We're heading into the last long weekend of summer. So turn it up. We're bringing back more of the songs you forgot you loved. It's a Wow Factor Labor Day long weekend on Wow FM.
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5: 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I'm Mark Hansen. 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

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It's BK. 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

0: 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Forget going 0 to 60. We're about to go from 0 to Cialis with Barry White.
1: I've heard people say that too much of anything is not good for you, baby. 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

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It's BK. 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

0: Local police are asking for the public's help in keeping the Labor Day long weekend a safe one as they focus on speeding, seatbelt use, distracted and impaired driving, and life jacket use on our local waterways. Residents in Almont may notice a drop in water pressure, water discoloration, or temporary interruptions of their water service altogether as the municipality's annual water main flushing program begins September 14th. And don't forget to drop by the Shawville Fair this weekend as the fair opened its gates for 5 days of food, fun, and entertainment on Thursday. Everything that matters in Armprior, you'll hear it on 107.7 WOW FM. 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
3: Cloudy today with a chance of showers late this afternoon, a high of 23, the humidex near 28. Then tonight, mainly cloudy with some fog patches developing after midnight, a low of 11. Tomorrow, cloudy again, we could see more rain or a thunderstorm in the afternoon, a high of 23, feeling like 28. And on Sunday, sunshine with a high of 24.
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just great songs on Wow FM. It's BK, your workday broadcast. Workday for some, although I know a lot of people who are already off and long weekending it up. Hopefully you're on the road with an extra long weekend. This is Ace, How Long on Wow.

Scientists say your 40s may be the most exhausting decade of your life. And thank goodness, because I thought that's just who I was now. Apparently, your body starts getting less efficient at the exact same time life gives you kids, a mortgage, aging parents, and a job with actual responsibilities. And apparently, things can improve in your 50s. So, only 7 more years. Awesome. Statistics that aren't really useful. 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I'm BK, playing J.

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6: 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I'm Mark Hansen. 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

0: A mix of sun and cloud this afternoon. We could see some showers before the evening. I'm Casey Egan in the EmpireToday.ca newsroom. The next wave of firefighters is being put to the test in Greater Madawaska. Updating residents on social media, the Greater Madawaska Fire Department says their recruits are currently taking part in an extensive training program that they say is designed to build the knowledge, skills, and confidence required on site. Earlier this week, recruits were given hands-on training focused on managing portable water supplies, fire hoses, and controlling damaged lines while responding to a blaze. The fire department says these sessions are important for preparing new members to handle the demands of the job. The new school year is now underway for students in Renfrew County's public and Catholic schools. School officials say parents can help ease back-to-school anxiety by listening to their children and taking their concerns seriously. Catholic School Board Superintendent Heidi Frazier says anxiety is a normal part of major transitions.
1: New environments bring natural uncertainty, and so focus on one step at a time. And remember that your teachers, educational assistants, and principals are there to help you feel safe and comfortable.
0: Frazier adds that parents should listen before jumping in with solutions and reach out to their child's school if they need help. The Labor Day long weekend sees travelers hitting the roads to get in one last hurrah before the fall begins. The OPP are reminding drivers to be attentive and aware on roadways, trails, and waterways this holiday weekend, noting that nearly all fatalities can be prevented by taking a few precautions, including avoiding alcohol before getting behind the wheel, properly wearing your seatbelt or life jacket if you're going on the water, and traveling at safe speeds. And on that note, the end of summer in the Ottawa Valley is being marked by water levels being lowered on local lakes. Lake Clear, just southeast of Eakinville, is the latest that Renfrew Power Generation says will be drawn down in preparation of increased water flows during the upcoming spring thaw. The annual process, starting October 1st, is meant to protect wildlife and property. RPG does note that it will create unsafe conditions for boating, ice fishing, or snowmobiling later this year. In sports, the Empire Minor Hockey Association is hosting a coaches and managers meeting online Wednesday, October 7th at 6:30 p.m. More details will be revealed closer to the date. Tonight in baseball, the Toronto Blue Jays continue their hunt for the final wildcard spot in the American League, starting a weekend series with the Kansas City Royals. And in CFL action, Montreal hosts BC. I'm Casey Egan with the news that keeps you connected to where you live. The Ottawa Valley's three-day weather is next.
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7: This is WOW Weather.
0: A mix of sun and cloud for the rest of the day, alongside a slight chance of showers, a high of 23 degrees, the humidex near 28. Then tonight, mainly cloudy with that chance of showers extending into the evening, fog patches developing overnight, a low of 11. Tomorrow, cloudy with another chance of showers or a thunderstorm in the afternoon, a high again of 23, feeling like 28. And on Sunday, cloudy early but clearing throughout the day, a high of 23 degrees.
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playing just great songs on WOW FM. It's BK. If I had $1 million, well, I'd fill my gas tank for starters. And then I'd head to the grocery store and I wouldn't pay attention to the brands. Oh, I wouldn't shop around. I'd just grab whatever I liked off the shelves. Bare Naked Ladies. 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

0: 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We're bringing back more of the songs you forgot you loved. 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
13: A mix of sun and cloud for the rest of the day, alongside a slight chance of showers, a high of 23 degrees, the humidex near 28. Then tonight, mainly cloudy with that chance of showers extending into the evening, fog patches developing overnight, a low of 11. Tomorrow, cloudy with another chance of showers or a thunderstorm in the afternoon, a high again of 23, feeling like 28. And on Sunday, cloudy early but clearing throughout the day, a high of 23 degrees.
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It's BK. I can't help but do a provocative dance when this comes on. I'm sorry to my coworkers. Apologies in advance.

playing just great songs. This is Wow FM. It's BK. Man, there are breakup songs, and then there are breakup songs with a killer backbeat. This is the latter, Human League. Don't You Want Me, Baby? We're playing just great songs.

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I'm Mark Hansen. 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

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It's BK. 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And when this song kicks into high gear, you're going to have no choice but to dance in front of your coworkers. ABBA, Fernando, also one of the best flute intros of all time. 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

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Tomorrow, Saturday, the Peterborough Petes will be visiting Arne Pryor at the Nick Smith Center for a preseason tilt versus the 67s. That's 4 p.m. tomorrow.

0: The Labor Day long weekend is here, and the OPP are asking drivers to practice safe driving and voting. 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Deadline to order is Tuesday, September 8th. 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

A mix of sun and cloud for the rest of the day, alongside a slight chance of showers, a high of 23 degrees, the Humidex near 28. Then tonight, mainly cloudy with that

chance of showers extending into the evening, fog patches developing overnight, a low of 11. Tomorrow, cloudy with another chance of showers or a thunderstorm in the afternoon, a high again of 23, feeling like 28. And on Sunday, cloudy early but clearing throughout the day, a high of 23 degrees.

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With the toe tapper from Love and Spoonful, do you believe in magic? 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

0: Thing number one. Canada's new $20 bill has been unveiled, and for the first time, King Charles III is on our money. The new bill is vertical, still green, keeps the Vimy Memorial on the back, and starts circulating this February. So enjoy those Queen Elizabeth 20s while you got them. Number two, the Blue Jays have officially made September interesting. They took 2 out of 3 games from Cleveland and are now just half a game back in the final wild card spot. And they've got a pretty good Labor Day weekend lined up. 3 in Kansas City starting tonight. Then Monday night they're in Sacramento against the Athletics. So yeah, every Jays game matters now. Number three, Sandra Bullock has shared some out-of-this-world news.
1: Hi, I'm Sandy Bullock, and I'm not going to lie. There are alien ships flying around the sky. I've seen them, and I'm so happy that the government has finally corroborated my story, so I no longer feel like an insane person.
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1: Just once.
0: And suddenly, we've got a script idea for Speed 3. Aliens. That's three things. I'm BK, playing just great songs on WOW FM.

0: We're heading into the last long weekend of summer, so turn it up. We're bringing back more of the songs you forgot you loved. It's a Wow Factor Labor Day long weekend on Wow FM.
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7: 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I'm Mark Hansen. 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

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Sometimes you spot trouble and you walk towards it anyways. Devil Woman, we're Cliff Richard. We're playing just great songs. 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

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It's BK. The Shawville Fair is on now. It wraps up on Monday. 170 years. Yes, the 170th Shawville Fair. The Valley's most family-friendly fair. It's definitely friendly to my waistline. I have a soft addiction to funnel cake. My favorite part of fair season is the funnel cake. I can't get enough. An emotion, obsession. It's BK. We're playing just great songs. 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

0: County of Renfrew's Municipal Day open house is set for September 17th at the county offices in Renfrew. Fun for the whole family. The Renfrew County Joint Transportation Consortium is asking parents to review your child's bus schedule and urges motorists to slow down and watch for buses as school starts back up. And an acrylic art class is taking place September 12th from 11 a.m. until 2 p.m. at St. Andrew's Presbyterian Church in Arnprior. 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
1: In my class, there's 33 of us. What's it like? There's not enough of anything. 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
7: A mix of sun and cloud for the rest of the day, alongside a slight chance of showers, a high of 23 degrees, the humidex near 28. Then tonight, mainly cloudy with that chance of showers extending into the evening, fog patches developing overnight, a low of 11. Tomorrow, cloudy with another chance of showers or a thunderstorm in the afternoon, a high again of 23, feeling like 28. And on Sunday, cloudy early but clearing throughout the day, a high of 23 degrees.
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playing just great songs on Wow FM. It's BK and your workday broadcast, Crush. What kind? I'm not sure. Or

0: presents statistics that aren't really useful, but are kind of fun anyway.
1: Scientists say your 40s may be the most exhausting decade of your life, and thank goodness, because I thought that's just who I was now. Apparently, your body starts getting less efficient at the exact same time life gives you kids, a mortgage, aging parents, and a job with actual responsibilities. 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So, only 7 more years. Awesome. Statistics that aren't really useful. 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I'm BK, playing just great songs on WOW.

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6: 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I'm Mark Hansen. 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

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It's BK. Get ready for the milkman. He'll be servicing you after 3 o'clock for your ride home. Counting down to quitting time. Also counting down to the Labor Day long weekend. Pardon me while I go out and get into my car and turn this song to 11. TLC Waterfalls. We're playing just great songs on 107.7.

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Wow FM. Hello, it is the Milkman, and I can feel the tension in your body right now. You are just itching to flip that switch from work mode to woohoo mode. 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Your wow factor long weekend. 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
7: A mix of sun and cloud for the rest of the day, alongside a slight chance of showers, a high of 23 degrees, the humidex near 28. Then tonight, mainly cloudy with that chance of showers extending into the evening, fog patches developing overnight, a low of 11. Tomorrow, cloudy with another chance of showers or a thunderstorm in the afternoon, a high again of 23, feeling like 28. And on Sunday, cloudy early but clearing throughout the day, a high of 23 degrees.

FM, and you won't have to keep up this charade for much longer, just pretending to work. Whoops. Here comes the boss. I mean, look at you working hard for the money. So hard.

0: we're heading into the last long weekend of summer. So turn it up. We're bringing back more of the songs you forgot you loved. It's a Wow Factor Labor Day long weekend on Wow FM.
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7: 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I'm Mark Hansen. 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

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Heard from Chantel a short time ago. What are her plans for the weekend? Well, tomorrow she's got 9 people coming over to her place, and she's cooking dinner for them. 9 people. I can't imagine if I invited anyone to our place. Well, first I'd have to finish painting the bathroom, which I started doing 8 months ago. I think Chantel's a little more organized than most of us. Chantel, this one's for you. The Fugees. Just great songs. Wow, FM. Strong.

0: Good afternoon. It's 22 degrees, partly sunny. I'm Bob Gabinga in the ArnProurToday.ca newsroom. The next wave of firefighters is being put to the test in Greater Madawaska. Updating residents on social media, the Greater Madawaska Fire Department says the recruits are currently taking part in an extensive training program that they say is designed to build the knowledge, skills, and confidence required on site. Earlier this week, recruits were given hands-on training focused on managing portable water supplies, fire hoses, and controlling damaged lines while responding to a blaze. The fire department says the sessions are important for preparing new members to handle the demands of the job. Students across Renfrew County headed back to class this week, with the new school year getting underway last Wednesday. School board officials say it's normal for students to feel nervous, especially with new routines or major transitions. RCDSB CEO Kristen Yemi says parents should reassure their kids that those feelings are normal.
1: So first and foremost, it's really important that families validate their children's feelings. If they're feeling worried or anxious about going back to school, there are things that might be worrying children about that big transition.
0: Niemi also suggests asking children about strategies that have helped them deal with anxiety before. The long weekend is here, and that means there are some special hours for businesses on the holiday Monday. In Arnprior, you'll see the Metro open 8 till 6, Shoppers Drug Mart 8 till 10, and Rexall 9 till 7. Places that are closed are government offices like Service Ontario, Service Canada, and Canada Post, with the exception of the Canada Post and Rexall. They're open noon till 4. Giant Tiger, No Frills, and Canadian Tire are also closed, and the LCBO and Beer Store are closed as well. In sports, the Ottawa 67s take on the Peterborough Petes tomorrow at the Nick Smith Center in a sold-out exhibition game. Game time's at 4 p.m. And in baseball, the Jays are in Kansas City tonight taking on the Royals in a late-evening game at Kauffman Stadium. Jays sit half a game back from the final wildcard spot in the American League. First pitch is at 8:10. I'm Bob Kabinga with the news that keeps you connected to where you live. Arn Pryor's three-day weather is next.
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0: Tonight, mainly cloudy, 30% chance of showers, fog developing overnight, a low of 11. Tomorrow, cloudy, fog clearing in the morning, 40% chance of showers with the risk of a thunderstorm in the afternoon, a high of 23 with a humidex of 28. And on Sunday, clearing skies, a high of 23. I'm Bob Kabinga with Arnprior's local and breaking news.

FM with the Milkman. Just a little jealous of your setup. My goodness, you've got the grill, you got the smoker going. Oh, you have a flat top as well. Oh, so good. Hey, that's quite the Bluetooth speaker. Perfect. Just

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8: Tonight, mainly cloudy, 30% chance of showers, fog developing overnight, a low of 11. Tomorrow, cloudy, fog clearing in the morning, 40% chance of showers with the risk of a thunderstorm in the afternoon, a high of 23 with a humidex of 28. And on Sunday, clearing skies, a high of 23. I'm Bob Kabinga with Arn Fryer's local and breaking news.

0: 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Oh, except they do. 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
1: Yeah, your

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Just great songs. Wow FM, the countdown to quitting time on a Friday into the Labor Day long weekend, no less. Nice. That's right about now you start looking at your to-do list and crossing some stuff off of that to-do list. And none of them are things you actually got done. They're just things that you don't want to have on your to-do list anymore. Do I know you or what? We're very much the same, you and me. Just great songs. Wow FM.

0: 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We're bringing back more of the songs you forgot you loved. It's a Wow Factor Labor Day long weekend on Wow FM.
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1: Good afternoon. It's 22 degrees, partly sunny. I'm Bob Kabinga in the Arn Prior Today.ca newsroom. Labor Day, the unofficial end of summer, is here. As usual, this means that some businesses in Arn Prior will be closed or have special hours for the holiday Monday. Metro will be open with limited hours, 8 a.m. until 6 p.m. Shoppers Drug Mart will be open 8 a.m. until 10 p.m. And Rexall is open 9 till 7. Government offices will be closed, aside from the Canada Post in Rexall, which is open noon till 4. The LCBO and the beer store will also be closed. The new school year got underway last Wednesday for Renfrew County's public and Catholic schools. School officials say parents can help ease back-to-school anxiety by listening to their children and taking their concerns seriously. Catholic Board Superintendent Heidi Frazier says anxiety is a normal part of a major transition.
2: Whether you're entering kindergarten, transitioning to high school, or even just moving up a grade, new environments bring natural uncertainty. And so focus on one step at a time. And remember that your teachers, educational assistants, and principals are there to help you feel safe and comfortable.
1: Frazier says parents should listen before jumping in with solutions and reach out to their child's school if they need help. Renfrew Power Generation's ongoing preparations for the winter will affect another local lake. RPG and the Lake Clear Property Owners Association are warning water users along Lake Clear, southwest of Eganville, and its shoreline that water levels will be gradually lowered beginning October 1st. The annual drawdown will happen in anticipation of high water that comes during the spring thaw and could make the area unsafe for boating, ice fishing, and snowmobiling this fall and winter. In sports, the Ottawa 67s take on the Peterborough Petes tomorrow at the Nick Smith Centre in a sold-out exhibition game. Game time is at 4 p.m. And in baseball, the Jays are in Kansas City tonight taking on the Royals in a late-evening game at Kauffman Stadium. Jays sit half a game back from the final wildcard spot in the American League. First pitch is at 8:10. I'm Bob Kabinga with the news that keeps you connected to where you live. Arn Prior's three-day weather is next.
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11: Arn Prior. Canada's S&P/TSX Composite and U.S. markets finished lower Friday as a much stronger than expected U.S. job report raised expectations of a Federal Reserve interest rate hike, pushing bond yields higher and weighing on stocks. The S&P/TSX Composite Index was down 119 points at 36,514. In New York, the Dow Jones Industrial Average was down 272 points at 53,414. The S&P 500 Index was down 29 points at 7,719. while the Nasdaq Composite was also down 77 points at 26,507. The Canadian dollar traded for 72.27 cents U.S. compared with 72.49 cents U.S. on Thursday. The crude oil contract was down 6 cents at $91.24 per barrel, and the gold contract was down $63.50 at $4,476.40 an ounce. 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
10: This

Okay. So the cat's out of the bag now. We know exactly which version of you to expect to see most of this weekend, you real wild child. It's just great songs. Wow FM. This one's on us because it's ladies' night. Just great songs.

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Wow FM. Kim Mitchell, Lager and Ale. Of course, it's not all fun and games on a Labor Day long weekend. A lot of back to school shopping still needs to get done, huh? Did I mention Lager and Ale? And just great songs. Wow.

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4: Tonight, mainly cloudy, 30% chance of showers, fog developing overnight, a low of 11. Tomorrow, cloudy, fog clearing in the morning, 40% chance of showers with the risk of a thunderstorm in the afternoon, a high of 23 with a humidex of 28. And on Sunday, clearing skies, a high of 23. I'm Bob Kabinga with Armpryor's local and breaking news.

after long weekend. Of course, mission one is to get you home through all this traffic. I can feel you saying, where are all these people going? Oh, didn't we tell you? We're all going to your place since you seem to have found this incredible source of music. Just great songs. 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
9: 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I'm Mark Hansen. 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

C for cottage, for campground, for Canadian Tire. And didn't you say something earlier about needing to make a stop there? No, we don't mind tagging along. In fact, they've got free Wi-Fi, right? So, yeah, you can bring us along on your phone on the iHeartRadio app. So I'll just be over on aisle 16 grabbing a quick something while you enjoy this from Badfinger. Just great songs. Wow.

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1: Good afternoon. It's 21 degrees, partly sunny. I'm Bob Gabinga in the ArnPrioritoday.ca newsroom. The long weekend is here, and that means that there are some special hours for businesses on the holiday Monday. In ArnPrior, you'll see the Metro open 8 till 6, Shoppers open 8 till 10, and the Rexall 9 till 7. Places that are closed are government offices like Service Ontario, Service Canada, and Canada Post, with the exception of the Canada Post and the Rexall. They're open noon till 4. Giant Tiger, No Frills, and Canadian Tire are also closed, and the LCBO and Beer Store are closed as well. Students across Renfrew County went back to class this week, with the new school year getting underway last Wednesday. School board officials say it's normal for students to feel nervous, especially with new routines or major transitions. RCDSB CEO Kristen Niemi says parents should reassure their kids that those feelings are normal.
2: So first and foremost, it's really important that families validate their children's feelings. If they're feeling worried or anxious about going back to school, there are things that might be worrying children about that big transition.
1: Niemi also suggests asking children about strategies that have helped them deal with anxiety before. Greater Madawaska's newest firefighters are preparing to handle the many demands of responding to emergencies in the community. In an update on social media, the Greater Madawaska Fire Department has highlighted recent hands-on training for their recruits, including work on managing portable water supplies and building a complete water path from the pumper to the nozzle. The fire department says the sessions are designed to build the required knowledge, skills, and confidence recruits will need on the job. In sports, the Ottawa 67s take on the Peterborough Petes tomorrow at the Nick Smith Center in a sold-out exhibition game. Game time's at 4 p.m. And in baseball, the Jays are in Kansas City tonight taking on the Royals in a late evening game at Kauffman Stadium. Jays sit half a game back from the final wildcard spot in the American League. First pitch is at 8:10. I'm Bob Kabinga with the news that keeps you connected to where you live. Arn Pryor's three-day weather is next.
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Just great songs. Wow FM, the Milkman in on your Wow Factor long weekend. And I'm almost afraid to ask this question, but I'm going to ask this question anyway because I do need to go to the bank. But before I do, just what kind of trouble are you and I going to get into tonight? Well, I'm asking because do I deposit this or do I hang on to it for bail money? Ooh, that kind of trouble. Going all the way. Just great songs in the Raspberries. Wow.

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14: Tonight, mainly cloudy, 30% chance of showers, fog developing overnight, a low of 11. Tomorrow, cloudy, fog clearing in the morning, 40% chance of showers with the risk of a thunderstorm in the afternoon, a high of 23 with a humidex of 28. And on Sunday, clearing skies, a high of 23. I'm Bob Kabinga with Arn Friar's local and breaking news.

FM and Grand Funk Railroad. For a while there, I wasn't sure where this railroad of yours was going to take us, but now that I see that you're conducting the love train, you get me a first-class ticket.

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It is the Milkman. Now, if you're able, close your eyes for just a few seconds here. Let's imagine these next 3 days together. No alarm.

0: we're heading into the last long weekend of summer. So turn it up. We're bringing back more of the songs you forgot you loved. It's a Wow Factor Labor Day long weekend on Wow FM.
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7: 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I'm Mark Hansen. 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

0: Just great songs. Wow FM, Blind Melon, winding down our Friday Night Together sideshow is next. But a groan before I go, a Frisky Friday funny. Story of a guy who goes to his doctor. He's got lettuce leaves sticking out of his boxers. The doctor looks at him and says, oh man, this is a strange one. To which the guy replies, no kidding, doc. And this is just the tip of the iceberg.
1: Wow.
0: I'll meet you back here tomorrow at 3 p.m. It is the Milkman Moo for now.
2: I want to know what you're thinking. There are some things you can't hide. I want to know.

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It's Sideshow. Coming up, I got some things you didn't know yesterday. First, Alien Ant Farm. This is Smooth Criminal. Just great songs.

0: songs on WOW FM. It's Sideshow, and this is Things You Didn't Know Yesterday. During a push-up, you're supporting 69% of your body weight in the up position and 75% in the down position. Which is good, because while doing push-ups, I rarely find myself in the up position.
1: How many is that?
2: Not counting the last one, 25.
1: Count the last one.
2: Okay, 25 and one girl push-up.
1: Oh, new record!
2: Okay.
0: Blockbuster made $800 million just in late fees in the year 2000. Meanwhile, Netflix was emerging as an alternative, so why not just pay one monthly price and keep multiple DVDs for zero late fees? Sometimes it's hard to understand why companies lose their mojo.
3: Mojo. The libido, the life force, the essence, the right stuff. What the French call a certain... I don't know what.
0: And religious websites are three times more likely to spread computer viruses than adult sites. I mean, you still might want to clear your browser history anyway.
4: I've just been noticing that every time I leave to go out, the next time I open the computer, the browser history's been cleared.
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0: And that's Things You Didn't Know Yesterday.
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10: Tonight, mainly cloudy, 30% chance of showers, fog developing overnight, a low of 11. Tomorrow, cloudy, fog clearing in the morning, 40% chance of showers with the risk of a thunderstorm in the afternoon, a high of 23 with a humidex of 28. And on Sunday, clearing skies, a high of 23. I'm Bob Kabinga with Armbrier's local and breaking news.
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0: into the last long weekend of summer. So turn it up. 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